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Again, dear listeners, we have reached the end of our tonight's dance music, which was presented to you by the Golden Seven, and being the soloists, Ernst Anacker, Georg Henschel, and Detlef Reitz. We hope that you fully enjoyed this treat, and we promise to be back soon. And if I may give you one advice, make it your habit to tune in Station Bremen 1 every day, and you will never miss a single one of our interesting items. In the meantime, we all of you, good night's rest.

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Cause I'm a jitterbug, mighty glad that I'm alive. 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
1: Oh, you made your kill, 'cause you took advantage of me.
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1: my elbow from my ear.
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0: Mert Clarax áztató és mosószóda lágyítja a kemény vizet. Clarax mindenütt kapható. Clarax ára dobozonként 30 fillér.
2: You know, if you were to follow a busy doctor as he makes his daily round of calls, you'd find yourself having a mighty busy time keeping up with him. Time out, for many men of medicine, usually means just long enough to enjoy a cigarette. And because they know what a pleasure it is to smoke a mild, good-tasting cigarette, they're particular about the brand they choose. In a repeated national survey, doctors in all branches of medicine, doctors in all parts of the country were asked, "What cigarette do you smoke, doctor?" Once again, the brand named most was Camel. Yes, according to this repeated nationwide survey, more doctors smoke Camels than any other cigarette. Why not change to Camels for the next 30 days and see what a difference it makes in your smoking enjoyment? See how Camels agree with your throat. See how mild and good-tasting a cigarette can be.

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0: Wat is dat allemaal wel van in de neus? 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
1: joh. 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There's nothing unpleasant about them. 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What's more,

0: They don't burn or sting the inside of your nose. 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
1: Haladjon ön is a korral, süssön Vánca sütőporral.

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2: Roma Seltzer, Roma Seltzer, Roma Seltzer.
0: Those eyes, how familiar they seem. 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

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And how? 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

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It's one of them inward, inexpressible, outward, all-overishness feelings. And then up your back, something peculiar comes stealing. And then, oh, I mean right then you're feeling

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First time that I saw you, as you went passing by, I knew my searching days were through. Then I made my mind up that you would soon know why. That's when I started telling you, little girl, you're the one girl for me, little girl. You're as sweet as can be, just a glance at you meant love from the start. And oh, what a thrill came into my heart, little girl. 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And this great big world will be divine, little girl, when you're mine, all mine. 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Each day a new dream of delight. 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Just a glance at you meant love from the start. And oh, what a thrill came into my heart, little girl. With your cute little ways, I am yours for the rest of my days. 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Little girl, you're the one girl for me, little girl. You're as sweet as can be, just a glance at you meant love from the start. And oh, what a thrill came into my heart, little girl, with your cute little ways. Say, I'm yours for the rest of my days, and this great big world.

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0: Ladies and gentlemen, for the first talking picture that I've ever made in England, I've chosen to sing a song by a British composer, Mr. George Possford, who will play it for me at the piano. When it became known that I was searching for songs by British composers, I received over 2,000 manuscripts in 1 week. Not bad. This one which I've chosen to sing to you, I hope you will like.
1: Kellemesi és szépé varázsolja otthonát, a szőnyegeit és függönyeit, kemény Géza cégnél Kassa, Fő utca 32 vásárolja. 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

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And all night long you can hear him sing a floodoy, a floodoy, a floodoy, a floodoy. Flatfoot Floogie doesn't stay on the ground. You can never really tell when he's around. 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

Do what you do, it seems so new what you do. 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You know I love what you do, keep dreaming of what you do. Don't be above what you do, but do what you do some more.